0: day. Throwbacks. And throwbacks from the 90s, 9 a.m. till 2 p.m. We the best music. Don't miss our midday vibes, 9 a.m. till 2 p.m. Right here for Houston's culture.
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3: Yeah. They scared to come outside. 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

0: I just picked up something from Mercedes. It's a one-on-one. Black exterior, the one that I want. Red inside, like the time of the month. Blood money, that's how I got this. Blood money, that's how I got this. We can vacation wherever we want, cause I don't care what none of my ops is.
1: You hang around too many, that's, you gotta be. If it's on site, up it and on me. All that mugging and looking. Yeah, doing all that woofing. Inside the store, that switch in my armpit. I go wherever, I keep a and

0: idiot. Yeah.
1: Saying goodbye to that old sweetheart of a car can be painful. But when you donate it to KTSU, we put it to good use. The proceeds from the sale of your donated vehicle are used to improve programming on your community station, KTSU.
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1: What y'all want to hear?
0: Maybe something sweet. Something uplifting.
1: Something sweet and uplifting, huh?
0: Yeah. Play something inspiring.
2: Dance for me. I ain't talking about you. Do it. Not yet. But hold on. We finna see if they gonna act like they ran or something.

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0: kick the freak, that's a me. Next to you, I got a B&B. Pile of shirts like the eatery. None of these others ever seeing me. Marty, Marty. I don't wanna talk about money. I don't think that I just talk about money. Yeah, I'ma talk about money. You push my bitch off like a potty.
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0: 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This is Beyonce.
1: What it do? It's your boy Slim Thugger.
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0: 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You know it's Baby D.
1: What your dog say?
0: You guys know how we rocking. It is finally Thursday, which means it's almost the end of the week, which means I'm almost done, and I'm looking forward to that meal on Sunday.
1: you ain't ate all week?
0: I haven't ate all week, but it's looking like beef tips, macaroni, cabbage. You know what?
1: Go crazy.
0: Party
1: go
0: at Baby crazy. D house with a little cornbread.
1: Go crazy. You went all 7 days without eating.
0: Yeah.
1: Just fruit and juice.
0: No fruit.
1: So just juice.
0: Just juice.
1: What?
0: Just natural juices. But you know what? There's things that you just have to do to get things done.
1: Right.
0: Okay. But we're about to get into our Yap session. And our Yap session is brought to you by somebody special on Instagram. Now, they have a very, I guess it's controversial topic to talk about. I'm going to just let y'all hear the audio.
2: Do the bread go in the pantry or the fridge? I'm trying to tell my mom that the bread don't go in the fridge. It goes in the pantry.
3: It go in the fridge. It lasts longer.
2: No, it be cold in the fridge and hard when it sit in the fridge. It go in the pantry.
3: It's simple. You just pop it in the microwave with a toaster. Boom.
2: I don't want to do no orthopedic surgery on my bread. I just want to get it, unwrap it, spread the peanut butter jelly sandwich, and eat it right there, ma.
3: Cool. Pop yours in the pantry, and we're going to see who lasts the longest.
2: Mine not going to last long at all. I'm going to eat the whole thing in the next 2 days.
0: I don't know about y'all, but I got something to say to that. But y'all got to come back at 6:20 because we're going to talk about it, okay?
1: I was about to say, what do you have something to say? Let me finally put yours in the refrigerator.
0: We're going to talk about it at 6:20. Let's go.

0: Hey you. Late nights, we set a different type of vibe. Sit back, relax, or Netflix and chill. You know what I mean. Monday through Thursday, from 11 at night till 1 a.m.
1: Smooth and sexy.
2: All night long.
0: It's smooth. It's slow. And it'll put you in the mood.
3: Oh, yeah.
0: It's late night vibes. On the vibe.
3: The vibe.
4: Oh, that's a vibe. Oh, it's a vibe. And that's a vibe.
0: The vibe.

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0: 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And throwbacks from the 90s, 9 a.m. till 2 p.m. We the best music. 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
1: The vibe. Damn, you hit the spot.
0: The vibe.
1: There it is. Let me hear you say.
0: Houston's culture.
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0: The vibe.

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0: On the all-new Vibe.
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0: God we trust like this. 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
1: Where you at?
0: At the house with it, watching Santa's.
1: Who you with?
0: On the couch with my favorite Santa. I was about to, but you convinced us. Should I decorate her walls or log off to Pinterest? Never too late to meditate on emotional attachments. Even if I fall short from my distractions. Been missing your bubble.
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